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ain't going nowhere. 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

Even though you're here being looked after by our lovely staff, we know that there may be times when there are still things on your mind. 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

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She gets too hungry for a dinner at 8 now. 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She never bothers with the people she hates. That's why the lady is a tramp. Don't go to crap games with the barons and earls. 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She won't dish the dirt with the rest of the girls. 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Hates California, it's so smutty and damp. That's why the lady is a tramp now. She gets massages, she cries and she moans. Tells Slenderella just to leave her alone. She's not so hot, but her shape is her own. That's why the lady is a tramp. The food at Sardi's is great, no doubt, but she doesn't know what

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I imagine most of us have been in that situation at some time or another. 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Recently, I heard a most beautiful song with a dynamic lyric that really expresses this feeling of loneliness. It means a lot to me personally, and I'd like to share it with you. I think you'll see what I mean.

Hello, I'm Andy Stroud, and I've called by to tell you about a programme that will happen tomorrow evening right here on Radio Mount Vernon. It starts at 8 p.m. and I'll be playing 2 hours of music from the 1980s. The music will be interspersed with some of the lighter stories from this week's news. So join me tomorrow night at 8 o'clock for 2 hours of great music.

0: Joy, ooh, and pain. 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
0: Joy,
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1: From the Sky News Centre at 6, Donald Trump's claimed a preliminary deal to end the war in the Middle East has already been signed by the US and Iran. Speaking as he and other G7 leaders arrived in France, the president insisted the vital Strait of Hormuz will be fully open. Oil prices have dropped to a three-month low. He also says ships are starting to grow through the vital shipping route.
2: I felt badly that we had to go back on the attack for two nights, and I thought a third, but we made it before that happened. But I think a lot of great things are going to happen in the Middle East right now.
1: 8 closed grooming gang cases are being reopened as part of a massive review of hundreds of files. They're the first to be referred back to police by Operation Beaconport, which is looking at 1,200 allegations where no action was taken. The family of a man who took his own life after being left severely disabled after a COVID jab say a compensation scheme's failing victims. John Cross was initially denied a payout, but following a legal challenge, his relatives found he'd have qualified.

0: tried for £120,000. Peter Todd's their solicitor.
1: There's been 22,000 applications in respect of COVID vaccines so far under the scheme. Only 200 cases have received a payment.
0: Ministers insist they're carefully considering the family's concerns. Bonnie Tyler's out of a coma but still very unwell, according to her spokesperson. The Welsh singer's been in hospital in Portugal for weeks after emergency intestinal surgery. Iran equalised twice as they started their World Cup campaign with a 2-2 draw against New Zealand. Belgium and Egypt also drew in the group's other match. And Manchester's been identified as Britain's top hotspot for house price growth. Rightmove found the average asking price for a home surged by 63% over the past decade. That's the latest. I'm Faye De Silva.
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honey, I know I've said it too many times before. I said I'd never say it again. I guess I should say anything at all, since you're supposed to belong to him. But I just can't let you go without telling you just how much I love you.

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So I'm just gonna take my bags and I'm gonna walk. I know those bright lights are calling you, honey. Big fine cars and fancy cars. But if you ever want somebody to just love you, and someday you just may, just give me a call. You know where I am.

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It's nicknamed Harrods of Northwood. It's full of treasures, from jumpers to dungarees, trousers to dresses, there's even a section of adult nightwear. 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
1: From the Sky News Centre at 7, Donald Trump's celebrating a peace agreement with Iran, claiming the deal's all signed. The US president's arrived in France ahead of a G7 summit, but ahead of a formal signing in Switzerland on Friday, the terms remain unclear. It'll extend the current ceasefire, but Tehran's demanding Israel stop attacks on Lebanon too. Eshmel Baghai speaks for Iran's foreign ministry.
2: The US is committed and has a duty to honour its side of the memorandum of understanding. The American side is responsible for any breach of agreement by other players or US allies in the region.
1: A man's been charged with murder after a woman's body was found in southeast London. 47-year-old Barbara McCann was discovered at a property in Lewisham last Tuesday. The first 8 closed grooming gang cases are to be reopened. They're being referred back to police in a major national review, Amani Rana reports.
3: Operation Beaconport is examining cases from between January 2010 and March 2025, which involved 2 or more suspects accused of sexual abuse, more than 1 victim, and where no further action had been taken. It's considering hundreds of files where lines of inquiry may have been missed. The National Crime Agency says the reinvestigations mark the first step towards seeking justice for victims and survivors.
1: A family's fight for answers has reignited questions about how Britain compensates those harmed by COVID vaccines. NHS pharmacist John Cross was left severely disabled after a jab and later took his own life. He'd been denied a payout under a government scheme, but it was later found he would have qualified for thousands of pounds. Iran have opened their

0: World Cup campaign with a 2-2 draw against New Zealand. Belgium and Egypt drew 1-1 in the group's other game. And a rare first edition copy of Wuthering Heights is up for sale. It's the first of Emily Bronte's original to be auctioned since 1908 and even comes with spelling mistakes. That's the latest. I'm Fade Silva.
1: Helping you to get better. This is Radio Mount Vernon. RMV.

0: 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Newspapers, sweets, gifts and ice cream.
1: 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And while you're there, pick up a newspaper and an ice cream. What's stopping you?

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Just to say, by the way, we're always on the lookout for volunteers here. 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

Welcome to 1969. Neil Armstrong and Buzz Aldrin set foot on the moon. A gallon of petrol cost 6 shillings and 2 pence. Monty Python's Flying Circus was shown for the first time. The Beatles played their last public performance on the roof of the Apple Building. And Radio Mount Vernon began broadcasting. 40 years later, the music's changed, the way we play the music's changed, but Radio Mount Vernon is still playing your favourite music.

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1: From the Sky News Centre at 8, Donald Trump's number two is suggesting a preliminary peace framework to end the Iran war could be released before Friday. That's when it's due to be signed in Geneva by Tehran and Washington, though the US president claims pen's already been put to paper. A vital shipping route's expected to reopen as part of the agreement. Matthew Saville, a director of military sciences, says uncertainty remains.
2: The agreement that is going to be signed is simply a memorandum of understanding for how they will conduct subsequent negotiations. So this isn't a huge breakthrough so much as an extension of the so-called ceasefire, which I think, as everyone has seen, has not involved much ceasing of fire.
1: A man's been charged with murder after a woman's body was found in southeast London. 47-year-old Barbara McCann was discovered at a property in Lewisham last Tuesday. There's a warning the true number of Ebola cases is likely far higher than official figures suggest. Oxfam's expressed concern about a lack of clean water at the epicentre of the outbreak in the Democratic Republic of Congo. The family of a man who took his own life after being left severely disabled following a COVID jab say a compensation scheme's failing victims. John Cross was initially denied a payout, but following a legal challenge, ministers accepted the vaccine caused his condition. Liz Whitehead's John's daughter.
3: And he killed himself in the most awful way, frightened, scared, alone, and feeling like a burden to us, and feeling like the system had let him down. And I can't imagine what he was going through.
1: The government insists it's carefully considering concerns. Iran have opened their World Cup campaign with a 2-2 draw against New Zealand. Today's games see France take on Senegal and Iraq play Norway. And Manchester's Britain's top hotspot for house price growth. Rightmove found the average asking price surged by 63% over the past decade. That's the latest. I'm Fader Silver.
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They are here to offer advice and support, listen to your concerns, suggestions or queries, provide information about the trust services, pass on your compliments to staff. 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

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We're commercial free all day, so you won't hear any of those financial ads with those gabbled endings here. 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No APR. 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
1: From the Sky News Centre at 9, Donald Trump's claimed a preliminary deal to end the war in the Middle East has already been signed by the US and Iran. Speaking as he and other G7 leaders arrived in France, the president insisted the vital Strait of Hormuz will be fully open. Oil prices have dropped to a three-month low. He claims vessels are starting to go through the shipping route.
2: I felt badly that we had to go back on the attack for two nights, and I thought a third, but we made it before that happened. But I think a lot of great things are going to happen in the Middle East right now.
1: Thames Water could be on the brink of temporary nationalisation. Environment Secretary Emma Reynolds is warning a £10 billion rescue deal for the troubled supplier may lead to an undue burden on customers.
3: Over the last 15 years, we've seen underperformance of Thames Water, pollution incidents and repeated failures. I have written to Ofwat to set out my early concerns that the creditors' proposals don't do enough to protect consumers and the environment.
1: The regulator is said to have been close to accepting an offer from bidding consortium London and Valley Water. The first eight closed grooming gang cases have been referred back to police forces for reinvestigation. Operation Beaconport involves a mammoth national review of hundreds of files where lines of inquiry may have been missed. A man's due in court later charged with murder after a woman's body was found in southeast London. Police were alerted to safety concerns before 47-year-old Barbara McCann was discovered at a property in Lewisham last Tuesday. Bonnie Tyler is out of a coma but still very unwell, according to her spokesperson. The Welsh singer has been in hospital in Portugal for weeks after emergency intestinal surgery. And Iran have drawn 2-2 with New Zealand in their first game of the 2026 World Cup. France get their campaign underway against Senegal tonight before holders Argentina are in action against Algeria. That's the latest. I'm Faye De Silva.
4: I'll never love you like I can.
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2: Don't

and her. Here we are together in what ought to be a dream. 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

0: This is Trina, your chief flight attendant. At this point, we would normally show you where the emergency exits are. But we've decided not to. That's if there are any. There might be, or there might not.
1: It would worry you on a plane, so why doesn't it in your own home? 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Make sure you fit a smoke alarm and test it once a week. Fire kills. 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
0: Oh, and you're not really supposed to smoke in the toilets, but as there's no smoke alarms, knock yourself out.

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1: From the Sky News Centre at 10, Donald Trump's celebrating a peace agreement with Iran, claiming the deal's all signed. The US president's arrived in France ahead of a G7 summit, but ahead of a formal signing in Switzerland on Friday, the terms remain unclear. It'll extend the current ceasefire, but Tehran's demanding Israel stop attacks on Lebanon too. Esmael Baghai speaks for Iran's foreign ministry.
2: The US is committed and has a duty to honour its side of the memorandum of understanding. The American side is responsible for any breach of agreement by other players or US allies in the region.
1: Thames Water could be on the brink of nationalisation after the Environment Secretary objected to a planned rescue deal. Emma Reynolds is understood to have written to a regulator Ofwat, concerned it would put a burden on customers. The Technology Secretary has admitted banning under-16s from social media isn't a silver bullet for protecting children online. Restrictions announced yesterday could be in place by the spring. 8 people have been killed after a US Air Force bomber crashed in California. The B-52 had just taken off on a routine test flight when it came down last night. The first 8 closed grooming gang cases are to be reopened. They're being referred back to police in a major national review. Amani Rana reports.
3: Operation Beaconport is examining cases from between January 2010 and March 2025, which involved 2 or more suspects accused of sexual abuse, more than 1 victim, and where no further action had been taken. It's considering hundreds of files where lines of inquiry may have been missed. The National Crime Agency says the reinvestigations mark the first step towards seeking justice for victims and survivors.
1: And a rare first edition copy of Emily Bronte's novel Wuthering Heights is up for auction for the first time in over a century. It features spelling mistakes and could fetch £500,000. That's the latest. I'm Faye De Silva.
4: And a very good morning to you all. My name is Ingrid and it's so good to have your company. My goodness, June is here already. We are halfway through the year. Welcome to my morning mix. The sun should be working a bit of overtime by now. We've got the summer solstice within this month, and also we have the FIFA World Cup too. So let's start with a couple of UK number ones for the month of June from years gone by. Can you guess the years? Here we go.

Well, how did you get on guessing those years? Of course, first up was Wham with Wake Me Up Before You Go-Go, all the way back in 1984. It was number one for 2 weeks, 42 years ago, can you believe that? Second, of course, is The Fugees, Killing Me Softly, that their fantastic cover of that classic Roberta Flack song. Number one for 4 weeks 30 years ago. Hard to believe it was that long ago, isn't it? We really, really do have lots and lots to talk about this morning. 1st of June, it's International Children's Day, and it is a lovely reminder of something simple but powerful. That every child deserves to feel safe, heard, and encouraged to dream big. It started as a global call to protect children's rights, but it's also a chance to celebrate the joy they bring into the world.

Jackson 5 there with that classics on ABC. The week beginning the 1st of June is also Volunteers Week, a chance to say a massive thank you to everyone who gives up their time, whatever they are doing. They are treasured, they do so much good and deserve to be honoured. Thank you, thank you, thank you. This track is dedicated especially for you.

That's Carly Simon, Nobody Does It Better. June the 8th is Mick Hucknall's birthday, that unmistakable voice behind Simply Red, smooth enough to make even the gloomiest of Mondays feel a bit warmer. From soul to pop to those big, heartfelt ballads, he's been part of the soundtrack to so many moments over the years. So here is a song featuring Mick Hucknall, Simply Red, A New Flame.

June the 11th marks the start of the FIFA World Cup. Yes, that glorious month where the normal TV schedule gets interrupted with non-stop football, the nation collectively holds their breath, and England fans start practicing deep breathing exercises to calm their nerves. Hosted across Canada, Mexico and the US, it's the first time three countries have teamed up, probably because they know how emotional we get. The whole roller coaster runs until the 19th of July, with the final taking place in New Jersey, or, as FIFA calls it, the New York, New Jersey host region. So buckle up, it's nearly time for that drama to begin. And after all that talk of nerves, drama and deep breathing exercises, I think we could all use a little musical encouragement. Here's Florence and the Machine with a reminder that sometimes when the pressure is on, you've just got to hold on to the love. So-

It's Boy George's birthday on the 14th of June. The man who basically looked at the 1980s and said, "Don't worry, I'll handle the colour." He was discovered in a London nightclub, turned into a global star almost overnight, and somehow made hats, braids and eyeliner feel like life's essential choices. Still touring, still reinventing himself, and still the only person who can outsass an entire decade, he really is a proper original.

It's a Miracle There by Culture Club. June the 18th is both Picnic Day and International Clean Air Day, which actually works rather nicely because nothing makes a picnic taste better than a bit of proper fresh air. It's a reminder that those simple pleasures, a blanket on the grass, a sandwich that somehow always gets squashed, and a moment to pause and breathe, all depend on looking after the air around us. If the sun's out, grab your biscuit picnic basket and enjoy it in the cleanest air we can keep. And to go with all that fresh air and sunshine and slightly squashed picnic sandwiches, here is a song that brings its own little burst of joy. Here is Jackie Wilson with The Sweetest Feeling.

June the 18th is Paul McCartney's birthday, one of the greatest songwriters of all time. And he's still creating and performing and reminding us why his music has shaped generations. So whether it's with the Beatles or Wings or his solo work, there's a timelessness to what he does that never fades. Well, here he is with the Beatles and a track called Get Back.

On the 20th of June, it is Meryl Streep's birthday, the woman who makes acting look so effortless. The rest of Hollywood probably needs a lie down. She's won 3 Oscars, been nominated more times than most people have had hot dinners, and somehow still gives off that friendly aunt you'd happily have a cup of tea with energy. From The Devil Wears Prada to Mamma Mia, she can switch from terrifying to tender to downright hilarious without breaking sweat. A proper master of her craft, and still one of the most loved faces on the screen. Here is ABBA, The Winner Takes It All.

June the 21st is Father's Day, a day that doesn't always come with the same fanfare as Mother's Day, but somehow still carries just as much heart. Dads aren't usually the ones shouting for attention. They're the quiet cheerleaders, the lift givers, the problem solvers, the ones who pretend they're not really fussed but secretly treasure every little gesture. Let this day celebrate all the dads and the granddads and the father figures who show their love in everyday moments. The steady, reliable, quietly brilliant ones. They may not ask for much, but they certainly deserve a moment in the spotlight. And after celebrating all those steady, quietly brilliant dads, here's a song that wraps up that feeling perfectly. Here is James Taylor with How Sweet It Is.

June the 25th would have been George Michael's birthday. Let's take a moment to remember an artist whose voice and songwriting still feels timeless. And with the 10th anniversary of his passing coming up this Christmas, his music somehow hits even deeper. This next track is the one that he wrote when he was just 17 years old, and it went on to become one of the most iconic ballads of the 1980s and of all time even. It's frequently voted the best song ever. It's the one and only Careless Whisper, of course, sung by George Michael. Here it is in its entirety.

That's every single second of that wonderful, wonderful song, Careless Whisper, by George Michael. Fabulous, fabulous. Now, we are heading towards the end of this month's show. The hour's really, really gone quickly. And it feels that June is giving us a little reminder to enjoy the simple things. Those longer days, the sunshine, the moments that lift us. And yes, even those slightly nerve-jangling experience of watching England play in the World Cup. Those deep breaths, the pacing around the living room, the I can't look moments, and the time to hide behind that sofa when those penalties kick in. Somehow it all becomes part of the fun. Whatever you are heading into today, whether it's calm, chaotic, or somewhere in between, I hope that you find a moment that lifts you, even just a little. And speaking of being lifted, let's finish with a song that does exactly that. My name is Ingie, and I have absolutely loved having your company for the past hour or so this morning on my Monday, on my morning mix show. And please, please join me again next time. Please stay tuned and stay inspired and keep that music alive in your hearts. My name is Ingie, this is Radio Mount Vernon, and just to take us up to the news, here is the Lighthouse family. Enjoy, and until the next time.

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1: From the Sky News Centre at 11, leaders of the world's major economies are meeting in France to discuss a potential US deal to end the war in Iran. Donald Trump's attending and says he's happy with the framework, which is to be officially signed on Friday in Switzerland. Russia's war in Ukraine is also likely to feature on the agenda, with the UK unveiling 70 new sanctions targeting the country's shadow fleet. Our political editor Beth Rigby is there.
2: For Keir Starmer, I have to say, no clarity yet whether he will meet President Trump. He is expected to have meetings with Modi of India, with Zelensky of Ukraine. He met Chancellor Merz last night.
1: Thames Water could be on the brink of nationalisation after the Environment Secretary objected to a planned rescue deal. Emma Reynolds has written to regulator Ofwat, concerned about a burden on customers. Former Health Secretary Wes Streeting set out what he says is an alternative vision for Britain's future. The potential Labour leadership candidate says he'd fast-track infrastructure projects using emergency laws. But he's warned the party mustn't fall into the trap of making the most expensive pledges. Here's his latest criticism of Sir Keir Starmer.
3: I'm going to resist jumping straight in on recent events and the row about defence spending. It does underline the case for change, the need for stronger leadership and a serious plan to arrest and reverse Britain's decline.
1: A man's due in court later charged with murder after a woman's body was found in southeast London. 47-year-old Barbara McCann was discovered in Lewisham last Tuesday. Tunisia have sacked their head coach just one match into the World Cup. The North Africans were thrashed 5-1 by Sweden. And details have been revealed about a new show inspired by The Traitors. It opens in London's West End next May and will feature a cycle of five new plays. That's the latest. I'm Faye De Silva.
0: 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Keeping you up to date. 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Keeping you company. 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

Radio Mount Vernon was formed all the way back in 1969. So don't worry if you find us dancing around in our pants. It just means we're approaching our midlife crisis. Radio Mount Vernon.

0: The only regret I have, I wish that it was just at a different time. A most turbulent period of my life. Why would I put that on you? That's just like a very heavy thing to have to talk about. But because of that period of time, even though it was so much fun, I didn't get to go on and make new memories with him.
1: Hello, I'm Andy Stroud, and I've called by to tell you about a programme that will happen tomorrow evening right here on Radio Mount Vernon. It starts at 8 p.m. and I'll be playing 2 hours of music from the 1980s. The music will be interspersed with some of the lighter stories from this week's news. So join me tomorrow night at 8 o'clock for 2 hours of great music.

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2: Open.

0: News Center at midday. Donald Trump's dismiss claims the US will be investing money in Iran as part of a peace deal, calling it a ridiculous rumor. With Washington and Tehran due to sign the agreement formally on Friday, the president says there'll now be a second stage of talks. He's adamant America's achieved its objectives.
1: They will not develop, purchase, buy, or any other thing. They're not going to acquire a nuclear weapon. If they do, all hell will rain down on them.
0: Mr. Trump's in France, where leaders of G7 nations are meeting. The Prime Minister says justice has been done after two men were convicted over a series of arson attacks on properties linked to him.
2: Obviously, it was a bad attack, and all the details have now come out in court, and justice has been done, so I'm pleased in that respect, particularly for my family who were affected by it.
0: Roman Laronovich, whose 22 and 27-year-old Stanislav Karpiuk were found guilty yesterday. A car once owned by Circus Starmer was torched in North London last May and two houses were set ablaze. Prince George will attend Eton College from this September. Kensington Palace has confirmed he'll follow in the footsteps of his father William after being accepted at the prestigious school near Windsor. The Environment Secretary says she's not convinced a proposed £10 billion rescue deal for Thames Water is the right move for customers. Emma Reynolds has written to regulator Ofwat. Eight people have been killed after a US Air Force bomber crashed in California. The B-52 had just taken off on a routine test flight when it came down last night. The first eight closed grooming gang cases are to be reinvestigated. Operation Beaconport's looking into lines of inquiry. And a rare first edition copy of Wuthering Heights is up for sale. It's expected to fetch around £500,000. That's the latest. I'm Faye De Silver.

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Get well soon. Ta-da!

they're rising daily. But home, oh sweet home, it's only a saying. From bell push to faucet, in smart town apartment, the cottage is pretty, the main house a palace.

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0: She gotta be there. All the clubs, of course.
1: Who is this?
0: Hey, baby, this is me.
1: Don't you know what time it is?
0: Well, I want to talk
1: to you. I have to get up in the morning and go to work. Call me back tomorrow night.
0: Damn, it's cold.

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0: I put together a group of countries prepared to play their part.
1: A driver accused of killing two girls when she crashed into a London primary school in 2023 has appeared in court. 49-year-old Claire Fremantle wasn't asked to enter a plea on charges of causing death by dangerous driving. Former Health Secretary Wes Streeting set out what he says is an alternative vision for Britain's future. The potential Labour leadership candidate says he'd fast-track infrastructure projects. Thames Water could be on the brink of temporary nationalisation. Environment Secretary Emma Reynolds is warning a £10 billion rescue deal may lead to an undue burden on customers. Stand-in England cricket captain Joe Root says Ben Stokes will be welcomed back to the dressing room. He's leading England again at the Oval tomorrow because Stokes and bowler Gus Atkinson are banned for breaking team protocols. Root and Cessy's side are still right behind Stokes.
2: I'm sure he has the respect of everyone in our dressing room. He's been a phenomenal leader for a number of, for the last 4 years. I think the way his captain's been brilliant. We've achieved some wonderful things as a team and as a group, won a hell of a lot of test matches, and clearly he's, a talismanic player.
1: And Kensington Palace has confirmed Prince George will attend Eton College from September. He'll follow in the footsteps of his dad, William. That's the latest. I'm Faye De Silva.
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1: From the Sky News Centre at 2, Donald Trump says he'll release the text of a peace deal agreed with Iran in a formal setting. The US president's at a meeting of the world-leading democracies in France. We're told the deal will be signed on Friday, with Mr. Trump insisting there are loud and clear guarantees Iran won't have a nuclear weapon.
2: I think it's going to happen fairly on time. We've been both involved. I think they're going to want to get it done. Iran wants to get it done. They have to get back to business. And the relationship is now normalized. So I think it's going to go pretty quickly, Steve.
1: He also insists the Strait of Hormuz will fully reopen.

0: The former health secretary says he'd fast-track infrastructure projects if he were to win any Labour leadership contest. The first 8 closed grooming gang cases are to be reinvestigated by police forces. Operation Beaconport is looking into lines of inquiry that may have been missed. Kensington Palace has confirmed Prince George will be going to Eton for secondary school in September. The future king will be following his father, Prince William. And in sport, England defender Tino Livramento is out of the World Cup with a hamstring injury. He's being replaced by Trevo Chaloba, who was on holiday in the USA. England play Croatia tomorrow in Dallas. That's the latest. I'm Leisha McKenna.
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0: And I-

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We're commercial free all day long, so there's loads more time to enjoy playing great music. The old home.

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No judgments.

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1: From the Sky News Centre at 3, Donald Trump claims a peace deal agreed with Iran is about one thing, adding Iran will never have a nuclear weapon. The US president told reporters at the G7 in France it will be signed on Friday, with the text of the deal also to be released. Wes Streeting claims he has the number of MPs backing him needed to trigger a Labour leadership contest. 81 is what the former health secretary would require to be on the ballot. He stopped short of saying whether he would be the one to fire the starting gun. But the Prime Minister is remaining resolute, shrugging off pressure from his rivals as he insists he's carrying on in the top job.
2: Very many times on my political journey, people have said to me, it's not possible to turn the Labour Party around, it's not possible to win an election, it's not possible if you do win an election to invest in your public services and stabilise the economy. Wrong every time. That's why I intend not to walk away.
1: Environment Secretary Emma Reynolds says Thames Water Rescue Plan doesn't go far enough to protect customers. The company, which is in huge debt, could be placed into temporary public ownership. Pizza Hut's been sold in a £2 billion deal. Restaurant group Yum Brands rescued the UK operation from administration last year and is included in the move now to a private

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1: This mash was meant to, when you get to my door, tell them.

I speak to Barbara? Barbara, this is Shirley. You might not know who I am, but the reason I'm calling you is because I was going through my old man's pockets this morning, and I just happened to find your name and number. So woman to woman, I don't think it's being any more than fair than to call you and let you know where I'm coming from. Now, Barbara, I don't know how you're going to take this, but whether you be cool or come out of a bag on me, you see, it really doesn't make any difference. But it's only fair that I let you know that the man you're in love with, he's mine. From the top of his head to the bottom of his feet, the bed he sleeps in, and every piece of food he eats. You see, I make it possible. The clothes on his back, I buy them. The car he drives, I pay the note every month. So I'm telling you these things to let you know how much I love that man. And woman to woman, I think you'll understand.

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1: From the Sky News Centre at 4, Donald Trump insists an agreed peace deal states loud and clear Iran wouldn't develop a nuclear weapon. Speaking at the G7 in France, the US president reiterated it will be signed on Friday and will see the important shipping route, the Strait of Hormuz, fully reopen. We're awaiting the full text of the deal. Our political editor Beth Rigby's in Evian.
2: I think there has been a lot of warm words, certainly in that leaders' dinner last night around Iran and finally getting to a point where a ceasefire appears to have happened, having been promised and then not delivered for many weeks.
1: The Environment Secretary says the £10 billion rescue proposal for Thames Water is an unfair cost to consumers. The water company could be temporarily placed into public ownership. Ex-Health Secretary Wes Streeting claims he has the number of MPs backing him needed to trigger a Labour leadership contest, but the Prime Minister says he won't walk away. The head of the UK Armed Forces says there will be cutbacks on training and operations if spending on the military doesn't increase. Sir Richard Knighton told a parliamentary committee increased pressure is being caused by rising costs. He added he's most concerned about the level of day-to-day funding.
3: That funds operational activity, drives exercises and training, and those are the things that make sure the men and women of our armed forces are as ready as they can be with the equipment they have got today.
1: The Defence Secretary resigned last week. Sir Keir Starmer insists he's increasing the budget. In sport, England defender Tino Livramento has been ruled out of the World Cup with injury and will be replaced by Trevo Chalobah. England play Croatia in their first game tomorrow. And Serena Williams and Sister Venus have been given a wild card entry to

Hello, I'm Andy Stroud, and I've called by to tell you about a programme that will happen tomorrow evening right here on Radio Mount Vernon. It starts at 8 p.m. and I'll be playing 2 hours of music from the 1980s. The music will be interspersed with some of the lighter stories from this week's news. So join me tomorrow night at 8 o'clock for 2 hours of great music.

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1: Have you looked in the Look-In charity shop? It's nicknamed Harrods of Northwood. It's full of treasures, from jumpers to dungarees, trousers to dresses. 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Handbags to pictures, games to DVDs. In fact, there are bargains galore. We even have a selection of shoes. So look in to Look-In

Hi, Tony Robinson here. You're listening to Hospital Radio Mount Vernon, where some of the music is as old as the relics I dig up from the ground. In fact, come to think of it, so are some of the presenters. Enjoy the show and have a

0: If you fall asleep at the wheel, you'll put your life in danger, and the lives of others as well. Before you feel tired, pull off the road into a services or other safe area. Drink some strong coffee and take a quick nap while the caffeine kicks in.
1: If you're having a nap, you've left your lights on, sir.
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1: From the Sky News Centre at 5, a Russian warship has been accused of firing a warning shot at a yacht in the English Channel. It's understood to have involved the Admiral Grigorovich between the Isle of Wight and Normandy, which the Navy was tracking. The Ministry of Defence is investigating. Our political correspondent Alexandra Rogers has more details.
2: We understand that reports were received from a UK-registered yacht alleging that the Russian Navy vessel fired warning shots nearby at a distance of approximately 500 yards, and no injuries or damage have been reported by the yacht, which is continuing its journey.
1: It's not thought to be linked to the UK's recent seizure of a sanctioned tanker. Elsewhere, Donald Trump insists an agreed peace deal states loud and clear Iran wouldn't develop a nuclear weapon. A formal signing is expected to take place on Friday. He also dismissed reports that the US is investing money in Iran as a ridiculous rumour. Environment Secretary Emma Reynolds says she's outlined a number of concerns around the proposed £10 billion deal to rescue Thames Water. The water company faces the prospect of being placed in the temporary public ownership. Pizza Hut is being sold in a deal valued at £2 billion. The struggling restaurant chain will fall under a private equity firm. In sports, Newcastle fullback Tino Livramento has been ruled out of England's World Cup campaign with a calf injury. He's been replaced by Chelsea's Trevo Chalobah. Former England defender Jamie Carragher says he feels sorry for Livramento.
3: Listen, it's devastating. World Cup comes round every 4 years. It's a dream of every young kid, isn't it? You know, when you aspire to be a professional footballer, could you one day get to the World Cup? So, devastating news for the lad, but he's had it really tough, hasn't he, the last few years with injuries.
1: And Tom Holland's confirmed he's married his Spider-Man co-star Zendaya. The actor confirmed all of their relatives were at the wedding and has described his new wife as his best friend. That's the latest. I'm Leisha McKenna.
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If you see somebody showing any of the signs of a stroke, you don't have to think about it. You just dial 999. Use the FAST test. F, face. Has their face fallen on one side? Can they smile? A, arms. Can they raise both arms and keep them there? S, speech. Is their speech slurred? T, time. Time to call 999 if you see any one of these signs. Act fast, make the call, dial 999.

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1: From the Sky News Centre at 6, reports a Russian warship fired warning shots close to a UK-registered yacht in the English Channel this morning are being investigated. Defence and security analyst Professor Michael Clark says the vessels are regular in the waters and was being tracked by the Navy.
2: There's no way a yacht, whatever size it is, could be a danger to the Admiral Grigorovich, which is a very powerful frigate of the Black Sea Fleet. It's been hanging around in the Channel off British coast for months, because it escorts Dark Fleet tankers up and down.
1: It's understood the Ministry of Defence is not linking it with the seizure of a sanctioned tanker earlier this week. Elsewhere, the head of the armed forces has warned the military may have to dial back training without more cash. John Healey took a swipe at the Treasury in his resignation speech in the Commons, having stepped down last week as Defence Secretary.
3: We need a bigger view of national security. It's not just the job for Defence or the agencies. Every department has a part to play in national security and national resilience. Security must run through the government like letters through a stick of rock.
1: A court heard a group of children thought a boy was joking when it's alleged he didn't deny killing a 9-year-old girl. Aria Thorpe died in Weston-super-Mare in Somerset in December. The teenager denies charges of murder and manslaughter. Donald Trump's reiterating a key shipping route blocked by war in Iran will reopen toll-free on Friday. He's been talking up a peace deal during meetings of the G7 in France. The company that rescued Pizza Hut's UK arm from administration last year is selling it. A private equity firm's buying the restaurant chain for £2 billion. And in sport, England defender Tino Livramento is out of the World Cup with a hamstring injury. It comes just one day before the squad play their first game of the tournament against Croatia tomorrow. That's the latest. I'm Leisha McKenna.
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Hi, this is Vernon Kay. You're listening to the widest variety of music on Hospital Radio Mount Vernon. That's not an instruction, it's the name of the radio station.

creaks. The door squeaks. There's a field mouse nibbling on a broom. And I sit by myself, like a cobweb on a shelf, by myself.

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1: 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And while you're there, pick up a newspaper and an ice cream. What's stopping you?

Welcome to 1969. Neil Armstrong and Buzz Aldrin set foot on the moon. A gallon of petrol cost 6 shillings and 2 pence. Monty Python's Flying Circus was shown for the first time. The Beatles played their last public performance on the roof of the Apple Building. And Radio Mount Vernon began broadcasting. 40 years later, the music's changed, the way we play the music's changed, but Radio Mount Vernon is still playing your favourite music.

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Now, Tuesdays means tonight at 9 is the request hour. 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

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But maybe the rain is really to blame. 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
1: From the Sky News Centre at 7, a defence source says a Russian warship fired warning shots in the English Channel this morning to avoid crashing with a yacht. Russia has also responded, claiming to have made several attempts to contact the British-flagged yacht, adding it changed course after the warning fire. The Ministry of Defence is investigating. There were no reports of damage or injury. James Gator is a former Royal Navy officer.
2: In 20 years as a naval officer, and many of those at sea, I don't recall reading in the rules of the road, as they're colloquially known, the use of warning shots when vessels approach you in international waters.
1: Former Defence Secretary John Healey says his resignation was necessary to secure the future of Britain's armed forces. Speaking in the Commons, he predicted the current defence investment plans will fall well short. Donald Trump says he'll release the text of a peace deal agreed with Iran in a formal setting. Speaking at the G7 in France, the US president's reiterated it'll be signed on Friday. Mr. Trump insists there were loud and clear guarantees Iran won't have a nuclear weapon.
3: I think it's going to happen fairly on time. We've been both involved. I think they're going to want to get it done. Iran wants to get it done. They have to get back to business. And the relationship is now normalized. So I think it's going to go pretty quickly, Steve.
1: The Environment Secretary Emma Reynolds says Thames Water Rescue Plan doesn't go far enough to protect customers. The UK's largest water company in debt could be placed into temporary public ownership. In sports, James Rowe will make his England Test debut as wicketkeeper in the second match against New Zealand, which starts tomorrow at the Oval. Jamie Smith has withdrawn from the squad after the birth of his daughter. And the Shaftesbury Theatre in London's West End will be renamed the Judi Dench Theatre next year. It's to honour her contribution to British theatre. That's the latest. I'm Leisha McKenna.

And a good evening from me, Bob Ottewell, live in the Radio Mount Vernon studio. Quite a warm evening tonight and some hot weather coming up, so I hope you're ready for that. And I hope you're ready for a great hour of entertainment. We've got the usual features, the intros. We've got the album of the week. We've got the Beatles feature. And, of course, we've got your requests. And we've got the quiz when I find one, a suitable difficult one. I think I made it too easy last week, but a suitable quiz for you all. So it's a great show to go. And great start to the show. Bit of John Miles and Slow Down from 1976.

I'll check on that and I will have him back with you very soon. In the meantime, let's have a bit of Oasis then. Switched to Oasis from their very first album. This is Definitely Maybe, and a very good song it was too. This was Live Forever, obviously featured in their live concerts, which the live tour that was very successful last year, if I can find that one. Again, refuses to go in there. But this is Oasis. Live Forever. I'll sort out John Miles in a minute. Sorry about that.

0: that be?
1: They are Early's hit for
2: pocket-sized pressure
1: Earth,
2: tool is so
1: Wind
2: powerful.
1: And Fire there. Shining Star from 1975, one of their very early hits. Of course, they went on to great things with many hits throughout the rest of the 70s and the early 80s. After this next one, I'm going to be doing the intros. There's four songs. See what 90s, 70s, 80s. Oh, right across the board here, 70s, 80s and 90s. It should have something here. Meantime, here's a bit of The Modern Way from the Kaiser Chiefs.

A good song there from Kaiser Chiefs from 2004 and Modern Way. Right, it's time now for the intros. I've just sorted out a few songs for you, say 70s, 80s and 90s, I believe I said. So here we go. There's without further ado, here comes the, hopefully the first one coming up now. Number two.

There we go there. Four songs spanning about two or three decades there, 70s, 80s and 90s. Hopefully there's something here for everybody, and you'll be able to dip in and come up with some answers. Look forward to that in the next half hour. In the meantime, time for the Beatles. This is Dave Tripper.

Beatles there from 1965, a number one, of course. Day Tripper. The other side was We Can Work It Out, which was a big hit as well, obviously. Number one in 1965, around Christmas time, 1965. And there'll be another one next week. Right, time for Album of the Week. And this week I've chosen for you The Royal Scam from Steely Dan. Steely Dan, one of my favourite groups. And from that album, this is The Fez.

There we go. That's Steely Dan. The Fez from the album The Royal Scam. Great album. Album of the day. So I hope you're going to enjoy that one. We've got two more tracks to come from that one. So plenty more to enjoy. Meantime, let's have a track from Finley Queen now. Sunday Shining.

Penny Clay. Sunday Shining. Good song there from 1989. Penny Clay there with Sunday Shining. Right, so there's a new song out by Taylor Swift, which is the title song for the new Toy Story 5. And this is called I Knew It, I Knew. So I hope you enjoy that one.

There we are, the new song from Taylor Swift, which is used for the theme from Toy Story 5, I Knew It, I Knew You. There we are. That's all that. It's already number one, I believe. Right, time for the quiz, I think, without further ado. I'm going to be fairly kind to you. This is songwriters. This is called songwriters. You've got to identify who wrote these songs. So without further ado, here we go. First one. Who wrote All Day and All of the Night? Named the songwriter, very famous songwriter from the 60s, particularly. All Day and All of the Night. Who wrote that one? Question two. Who wrote Pinball Wizard? Fairly easy one, I think, there. But who wrote Pinball Wizard? Question three. Who wrote Live Forever? There we are. If you've been listening earlier, you'll find that easy. Who wrote Live Forever? And the next one. Who wrote Fields of Gold? Who wrote Fields of Gold? Next question. Who wrote Paint It Black? Name the songwriters for Paint It Black. Next question, question six now. Who wrote Changing Man and A Town Called Malice? Name the songwriter. Town Called Malice, of course, but written was from Jam. Changing Man, a solo one. Who wrote that one? Question seven, who wrote Wild World and Peace Train? Name the songwriter. Wild World and Peace Train. Feature him a lot on this show, so it should be fairly easy for you, hopefully. Who wrote, question eight, who wrote Faith, the song Faith? And two to go. Question nine, who wrote Don't Let the Sun Go Down on Me? Name the songwriters. There were two, of course. Who wrote Don't Let the Sun Go Down on Me? And finally, who wrote Comfortably Numb? Who wrote the song Comfortably Numb? There we are. Songwriters there. While you're thinking about that, here's a bit of Sheryl Crow with All I Want to Do.

Oh, good song there from Sheryl Crow, All I Wanna Do there, and very, very good it was as well. Right, got the second track now on our featured album, The Royal Scam from Steely Dan, and this is Don't Take Me Alive.

Great stuff there from Steely Dan there, Don't Take Me Alive, from the album The Royal Scam, which is our featured album of the day or week. It's the fifth studio album by the American rock band Steely Dan, released in May 76 and produced by Gary Katz. With their previous and succeeding albums focused on jazz rock, this one was mainly a funk album. Although neither of the two singles released broke into the US top 40, the album reached number 15 in the US charts and also number 17 in the UK charts, and it's regarded as certified as a platinum in the Recording Industry Association of America. So one of the great albums of the many great albums of Steely Dan, and there's one more to come before the end of the show. Here's a bit of Beautiful South.

Very nice song there from Beautiful South, A Little Time. Right, time for requests. Martin's requested one from Slade. Reminded me that Noddy Holder was 80 recently. So happy birthday, Noddy. And for them, a little of dedication, this is My Oh My.

What a good song that is. Number two from 1985 there, and that was Slay with My Oh My. Thanks, Martin. Excellent request there. Just a quick update before we get towards the end of the show. I just thought I'm actually joining some boys from the decorating firm later, just waiting for Matt to finish. Yeah, is that the one? they're easily pleased. All right. It's not that funny. Out they go. I've gone out the studio now, thank goodness for that. Right, time for some answers now for the various questions I've been asking you over the last hour. So let's have a look at the intros to start with. I've just got to sort them out to start with. So there's that one, and there's that one, and there's that one. And, I'll put the same one there down twice, so I'll put that one in there. And as I say, they're all from the 70s, 80s and 90s. I'm getting quite good feedback that you found those not too bad, actually. So that's good. That's good from my point of view. So what is the other one I had there? This one here. Right. So here comes number one. And it's Supertramp, of course, with Dreamer.

I like that one, so I thought I'd play a little bit of it. Dreamer from Supertramp. Number two. Remember this one? And it's me and Julio down by the schoolyard by Paul Simon.

0: Papa found out, he began.
1: Number three. Remember this one? Steve Miller Band, Abracadabra.

0: Very good. Abracadabra, Steve Miller Band, number 4. If you get this one and the others, you will have a perfect 4. But this song's called Perfect 10. And it's by the Beautiful South. Perfect 10, Beautiful South.
1: She's a perfect 10, but she wears a 12.
0: Okay.
1: Baby, keep a little 2 for me. She could be sweet 16.
0: Okay, that's a good one. So they it's Dreamer, Supertramp, Me and Julio, Down by the Schoolyard, Paul Simon, Abracadabra, Steve Miller Band, and Perfect 10, The Beautiful South. So how did you get on with those? Found them easy, or perhaps not quite so easy? The feedback I'm getting is pretty good, actually. You found them quite easy overall. And if you got more than 2, well done. Right, time for the answers to the quiz. First one was, who wrote, this is songwriters, who wrote All Day and All of the Night? That was Ray Davies. Ray Davies of the Kinks. Question 2, who wrote Pinball Wizard? That was Pete Townsend. Pete Townsend. Question 3, who wrote Live Forever? Played It Tonight. That was Noel Gallagher. Noel Gallagher. Question 4, who wrote Fields of Gold? Lovely song there by Sting. Sting wrote that one. Question 5, who wrote Paint It Black? And it was obviously Keith Richards and Mick Jagger. Paint It Black. Who wrote Changing Man and A Town Called Malice? That was Paul Weller. Paul Weller started at the Jam, went to the Style Council, and then lately has been a lot of solo stuff. Very good artist. So Changing Man, A Town Called Malice, written by Paul Weller. Question 7, who wrote Wild World and Peace Train? That's Cat Stevens, who wrote many, many great songs in the early 70s. Who wrote Faith? And that was George Michael. And who wrote Don't Let the Sun Go Down on Me? That was, of course, Elton John and Bernie Taupin. Don't Let the Sun Go Down on Me. And who wrote Comfortably Numb? And that was Walters and Gilmore, Dave Gilmore. So Roger Waters, David, of Pink Floyd originally. And of course, they haven't really spoken for about 30 years. But there we go. Roger Waters, Gilmore, Comfortably Numb. So how did you get on? Let me know. If you've got more than 6, excellent. You've got 4 to 6, that's still very good. Under 3, as I usually say, you're far too young. Right, it's time coming towards the end of the show. I hope you enjoyed it. I love the album of the week, and I'm getting some good feedback that you like it as well. In the meantime, here's the final track of that particular album, The Raw Scam. This is Kid Charlemagne. Be back with you next week. Thanks very much for listening. Keep listening to Radio Mount Vernon.

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1: From the Sky News Centre at 8, Russia claims a warship fired warning shots in the English Channel because a British-flagged yacht was making what it calls a dangerous approach. There were no reports of damage or injury. Elsewhere, the head of the UK's armed forces says there'll be cutbacks on training and operations if spending on the military doesn't increase. Sir Richard Knighton told a parliamentary committee increased pressure is being caused by rising costs. He added he's most concerned about the level of the day-to-day funding.
2: That funds operational activity, drives exercises and training, and those are the things that make sure the men and women of our armed forces are as ready as they can be with the equipment they have got today.
1: The Defence Secretary resigned last week. Sir Keir Starmer insists he's increasing the budget. A girl's told a court a boy accused of murdering 9-year-old Aria Thorpe in Somerset in December tried to get away as quick as he could. The 16-year-old defendant can't be named and the trial continues. The first 8 closed grooming gang cases are to be reopened. They're being referred back to police as part of a major national review, Amani Rana reports.
3: Operation Beaconport is examining cases from between January 2010 and March 2025, which involved 2 or more suspects accused of sexual abuse, more than 1 victim, and where no further action had been taken. It's considering hundreds of files where lines of inquiry may have been missed. The National Crime Agency says the reinvestigations mark the first step towards seeking justice for victims and survivors.
1: The GMB union's demanding Thames Water's workers' pension pots be protected after it appeared to edge closer to public ownership. Ministers have criticised a £10 billion rescue proposal. And Naomi Campbell's claimed in court she's a victim of fraud and forgery. The supermodel's appealing a charity trustee ban after an investigation into her former organisation. That's the latest. I'm Leisha McKenna.

Hello, my name's Christine Haynes on your very own radio station, Radio Mount Vernon. And over the next hour, I'll be playing hit songs from the pop charts of the last 70 years. So after the Pink Panther, and he is very pink, has padded around the studio, we'll begin with old Blue Eyes himself.

Yes, Frank Sinatra there with Three Coins in a Fountain, 3 weeks at number one in 1954 from the film of the same name, and it won the Oscar for the Best Original Song in 1955 for Julie Stein and Sammy Kahn. In 1956, the next song also won the Best Oscar for Best Original Song. It's from the Hitchcock film The Man Who Knew Too Much. He's Doris Day. Que sera, sera, 6 weeks at number one.

Cilla Black, You're My World. 4 weeks at number one in 1964. Now we're moving 3 years forward, 1967. I was only seven and I was a Monkees girl. They were on telly. But they were very good because though they were a made-up band, they got some very well-known people to write their songs. They did write some of their own songs, but they also had people like Neil Diamond, who wrote this, I'm a Believer. 4 weeks at number one for the Monkees.

3 Degrees. When Will I See You Again? 2 weeks at number one in 1974. Right, moving to 1976 now. Elton John and Kiki Dee, 6 weeks at number one. Don't Go Breaking My Heart.

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They are here to offer advice and support, listen to your concerns, suggestions or queries, provide information about the trust services, pass on your compliments to staff. 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

great song there. Lionel Richie, Hello. 6 weeks at number one, not surprising, in 1984. Moving to 1987 and 5 weeks at number one, Tapao, one of my favourite songs. Mind you, all of these are my favourite songs. Lucky me, China in Your Hand.

Claire Brown, Simply Red. That was 4 weeks at number one in 1995. Right, moving forward to 1998, won the Best Original Song for the 1998 the Oscar for James Horner and Will Jennings for Titanic. Of course, My Heart Will Go On, Celine Dion.

0: Great Kylie Minogue there. Can't Get You Out of My Head. 4 weeks at number one in 2001. Right, we're heading forward to 2006. Shakira featuring Wyclef Jean. Hips Don't Lie. 5 weeks at number one. 48 weeks on the top 100. Wow.
1: Ladies up in here tonight. No fighting.
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1: No fighting.

Can Never Have Enough records entitled Hello. And both great records. They are from one from Adele, 3 weeks at number one in 2015. Right, so we're heading 4 years to 2019, 7 weeks at number one. And get this, 239 weeks on the top 100. That's over 7 years, of course. Luis Capaldi, Someone You Loved.

Great song there from Lewis Capaldi. And that's the end of our show, I'm afraid. Just one more song. Hope you've enjoyed all the music of the last hour. Please stay listening after the news. There'll be more great songs from our database myriad. So I'm going to leave you with Miley Cyrus and Flowers, which was at number one for 10 weeks in 2023. It's a very goodbye from me, Christine Haynes.

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1: From the Sky News Centre at 9, the Ministry of Defence has confirmed a Russian warship did not aim its warning shots at a British-flagged yacht in the English Channel this morning. Its assessment supports that of Moscow's, that it was aiming to avoid a crash. It's understood the UK military believes the Admiral Grigorovich was trying to show other vessels it was drifting, possibly making it more vulnerable. James Gator is a former Royal Navy officer.
2: My greatest worry is the fact that the Royal Navy is in a parlous state at present. Through years of a lack of investment, a lack of capital expenditure.
1: Meanwhile, the head of the UK's armed forces says there'll be cutbacks on training if spending on the military doesn't increase. Sir Richard Knighton told a parliamentary committee he was concerned about funding, with a defence plan still being finalised. Elsewhere, the GMB union is demanding guarantees from ministers that Thames Water's employees' pension pots will be protected if a rescue deal collapses. Environment Secretary Emma Reynolds isn't in favour of the proposal, claiming it risks unfair costs to customers. It makes temporary public ownership more likely. But Dan Coatsworth, head of markets at AJ Bell, says that will be tricky for the government.
3: If it does take on the debt and completely nationalises this company, well, it would then have to spend even more money to invest in this infrastructure. And one would suggest that money's got to come from somewhere.
1: Donald Trump insists an agreed peace deal states clearly Iran wouldn't develop a nuclear weapon. A formal signing is expected to take place on Friday. The Border Force has seized 12 tonnes of cannabis in Southampton, its biggest ever marijuana capture. It's had an estimated worth of £139 million and was hidden inside two shipping containers arriving from Canada. And Serena and Venus Williams are playing doubles together at Wimbledon. The wildcard was announced earlier for this summer's tennis tournament. That's the latest. I'm Leisha McKenna.
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But someday, baby, I ain't gonna worry my life anymore.

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1: From the Sky News Centre at 10, the Ministry of Defence has confirmed a Russian warship's warning shots weren't aimed at a British yacht, but were an attempt to avoid a crash. This morning, Moscow used gunfire to warn off a yacht they claimed was on a dangerous course. It was towards the Admiral Grigorovich in the English Channel. Here's our Moscow correspondent, Ivor Bennett.
2: A lot of people will look at this response from the Russians and think, were warning shots, gunfire, really necessary towards a yacht, even if it is that close? It still seems like quite a leap to suddenly jump up to warning shots. And whether this was by accident or by design, I think this will clearly inflame these heightened tensions.
1: Elsewhere, former Defence Secretary John Healey said his resignation was necessary to secure the future of Britain's armed forces. Speaking in the Commons, he predicts the current defence investment plans will fall well short of what's required. He also warns threats to the nation won't be following timetables set by the Treasury.
3: We need a bigger view of national security. It's not just the job for defence or the agencies. Every department has a part to play in national security and national resilience. Security must run through the government like letters through a stick of rock.
1: A court's heard a group of children thought a boy was joking when it's alleged he didn't deny killing a 9-year-old girl. Aria Thorpe died in Weston-super-Mare in Somerset in December. The teenager denies charges of murder and manslaughter. The Environment Secretary Emma Reynolds says Thames Water Rescue Plan doesn't go far enough to protect customers. The water company, in £20 billion worth of debt, could be placed into temporary public ownership. Pizza Hut is being sold in a deal valued at £2 billion. The struggling restaurant chain will fall under a private equity firm. And in sport, France are closing in on victory in their first match of the World Cup. They're 2-1 up against Senegal in the final stages in New Jersey. That's the latest. I'm Leisha McKenna.
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This is

go and sold my last wild oat, I cut out all shenanigans. I save my money, don't gamble or drink in the back room down at Flanagan's. I give up lots of other things a gentleman never mentions. Before I give up any more, I wanna know your

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1: From the Sky News Centre at 11, the Ministry of Defence has confirmed a Russian warship did not aim its warning shots at a British-flagged yacht in the English Channel this morning. Its assessment supports that of Moscow's, that it was aiming to avoid a crash. It's understood the UK military believes that Admiral Grigorovich was trying to show other vessels it was drifting, possibly making it more vulnerable. James Gater is a former Royal Navy officer.
2: My greatest worry is the fact that the Royal Navy is in a parlous state at present through years of a lack of investment, a lack of capital expenditure.
1: Meanwhile, the head of the UK's armed forces says there will be cutbacks on training if spending on the military doesn't increase. Sir Richard Knighton told a parliamentary committee he was concerned about funding for day-to-day activity, with the defence plan still being finalised. Donald Trump insists an agreed peace deal states loud and clear Iran wouldn't develop a nuclear weapon. Speaking at the G7 in France, the US president reiterated it'll be signed on Friday and will see the important shipping route, the Strait of Hormuz, fully reopen. We're awaiting the full text of the deal. Our political editor Beth Rigby's in Evian.
3: I think there has been a lot of warm words, certainly in that leaders' dinner last night, around Iran and finally getting to a point where a ceasefire appears to have happened, having been promised and then not delivered for many weeks.
1: In sport, Kylian Mbappe is now France's all-time leading goal scorer after his brace in their 3-1 win against Senegal at the World Cup. And England's cricketers have secured back-to-back wins at the Women's T20 World Cup after beating Ireland by 4 wickets. There's concern for England after captain Nat Sever-Brunt retired out on 48 runs. That's the latest. I'm Ruth McKee.

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Playing music for Northwood. 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

Good evening. 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

0: and bamboo walls. 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
1: 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I mean, we can do gabbly if you like. 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There are absolutely no terms and conditions. No, really, no small prints at all. 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No APR. Have a great day. But you wouldn't want that all day, now would you?

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1: From the Sky News Centre at midnight, the Ministry of Defence has confirmed a Russian warship's warning shots were not aimed at a British yacht, but were an attempt to avoid a crash. Moscow used gunfire to warn off a yacht they claimed was on a dangerous course towards the frigate Admiral Grigorovich in the English Channel. Here's our Moscow correspondent, Ivor Bennett.
2: A lot of people will look at this response from the Russians and think, were warning shots, gunfire, really necessary towards a yacht, even if it is that close? It still seems like quite a leap to suddenly jump up to warning shots. And whether this was by accident or by design, I think this will clearly inflame these heightened tensions.
1: Meanwhile, there's been fresh criticism about the potential impact of not properly investing in defence. The head of the armed forces has signalled possible consequences in military training. A girl has told a court a boy accused of murdering 9-year-old Aria Thorpe in Somerset in December tried to get away as quick as he could. The 16-year-old defendant can't be named and the trial continues. The GMB union is demanding guarantees from ministers that Thames Water employees' pension pots will be protected if a rescue deal collapses. Environment Secretary Emma Reynolds isn't in favour of the proposal for the debt-ridden company. It makes temporary public ownership more likely. But financial expert Dan Coatsworth says that would be tricky for the government.
3: If it does take on the debt and completely nationalises this company, well, it would then have to spend even more money to invest in this infrastructure. And one would suggest that money's got to come from somewhere.
1: In sport, France have kicked off their World Cup campaign with a 3-1 win against Senegal in New Jersey. And French tennis player Corentine Moutet is facing a heavy fine after giving a post-match interview full of expletives at Queen's. He said a rude word 7 times during his chat on court after beating Giovanni Pecci Pericard. That's the latest. I'm Ruth McKee.

No, she came to see him one last time. Oh, and we all wondered if she were. And it kept running through my mind. This time, he's over her for good.

Some of the fondest memories of my childhood were woven around supper time, when my mother used to call from the back steps of the old home place, "Come on home now, son, it's supper time." Oh, gee, but I'd love to hear that again. But you know, for me, time has woven the realization of a truth that's even more thrilling. And that's when the call comes from the portals of glory to come home where it's supper time. When all of God's children shall gather round the table with the Lord himself at the greatest supper time of them all.

Hello, I'm Andy Stroud and I've called by to tell you about a programme that will happen on Monday night here on Radio Mount Vernon. It starts at 8pm and I'll be playing music from the 1960s and 1970s. The music will be interspersed with some of the lighter stories from this week's news. So join me this Monday at 8 o'clock for 2 hours of great music.

ain't going nowhere. Nowhere. I'm so crazy about you. This is it for me, mama. I'll never believe it.

But I'd like it when you understand some of the things I'm going through. You see, I'd like it when we talk.